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Cole Swindell will be this year's Way Out West Fest headliner, happening in downtown El Paso September 26th. Here he is with his new one called Girl Dad on 96.3 K Hay Country.

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Bobby Bones here. Tomorrow morning at 6:30, a crazy celebrity game. I will play you a celebrity meltdown. Can you name the celebrity? And then we'll do good news at 55 after with Tell Me Something Good. See you on Wednesday's Bobby Bones Show.

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Hey, country. What's going on? It's Wendy and Tay. And listen, no matter where you are in El Paso, the best country always plays here. Thanks so much for turning on 96.3K. 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
1: And she's about to dive in. Tay found some massive stories happening in Music City with your favorite artists. 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

0: 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What's going on? 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
1: And it's Wayne D. to Hamilton hanging with you on a Tuesday night. Hopefully it's been awesome. Got Bailey Zimmerman coming up in a few. We love this new one from Ashley McBride, New Country First, called What If We Don't?

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What's going on? It's Wendy and Tay. And listen, no matter where you are in El Paso, the best country always plays here. 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
1: Man, our boy BZ dealing with some drama. Do you really think this is, like, legit?
2: I don't know. There are legal documents here. So, yeah, Bailey Zimmerman is in trouble. He reportedly is facing two charges, including a felony charge for criminal damage to property. Yeah. This all happened at a hotel. But, yeah, there's legal documents saying that he's connected to it. And it happened back in May. Remember when he had to cancel a couple shows?
1: Well, I'm hoping that.
2: He said it was because he was sick. I don't know now.
1: He was sick from beating up the hotel room a little bit.
2: Yeah.

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in a pinch, man. 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

0: 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What's going on? 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And listen, no matter where you are in El Paso, the best country always plays here. 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
1: Luke Combs, right there. It's Wayne, Dee, and Tay. And we love Lauren Elena, Chase Matthew. They team up together on a brand new song. Both iHeart Country on the Verge alumni here with All My Exes.

96.3 K-Hey Country. Bobby Bones here. Tomorrow morning at 6:30, a crazy celebrity game. I will play you a celebrity meltdown. Can you name the celebrity? And then we'll do good news at 55 after with Tell Me Something Good. See

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What's going on? It's Wendy and Tay. And listen, no matter where you are in El Paso, the best country always plays here. Thanks so much for turning on 96.3 KHEY Country, El Paso's number one for new country. 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
1: Luke Combs with the song Be By You. It's Wayne D. And just after 10 o'clock, got Zach Thompson's new song coming up. Ella Langley, most requested song of the night in less than 6 minutes, too. First, Josh Rock.

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What's going on? It's Wendy and Tay. And listen, no matter where you are in El Paso, the best country always plays here. 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
1: All right. Very romantic, very sweet. What this elderly couple did. Tay said, told me to use the word elderly. What are their ages?
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1: Okay, that qualifies. I thought you'd be like, they're 52.
2: No.
1: That's fine. That story coming up in a few minutes here.

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1: Tomorrow morning at 6:30, a crazy celebrity game. I will play you a celebrity meltdown. Can you name the celebrity? And then we'll do good news at 55 after with Tell Me Something Good. See you on Wednesday's Bobby Bones Show.

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What's going on? It's Wendy and Tay. And listen, no matter where you are in El Paso, the best country always plays here. Thanks so much for turning on 96.3 KHEY Country, El Paso's number one for new country. 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
1: That's Morgan Wallen right there, Wayne D. And just after 11 o'clock, Taylor Swift from the Toy Story soundtrack coming up in a few. Russell Dickerson first. 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

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Hey, country. What's going on? It's Wendy and Tay. And listen, no matter where you are in El Paso, the best country always plays here. Thanks so much for turning on 96.3K. Hey, country. El Paso's number one for new country.

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What's going on? It's Wendy and Tay. 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Thanks so much for turning on 96.3 KHEY Country, El Paso's number one for new country. 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

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I think I know how to get your Wednesday started off on the right foot, and that is with some good news. If you hang on two songs, I'll share some with you.

96.3 K-Hey Country. So I got a topic I want to discuss next hour. I want to hear from you on this. What's a sound that says summertime to you? Call me, 866-607-8383. We'll talk next hour.

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0: 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Stick around, Ann Hudson is coming up with the latest buzz from Nashville. Ann, give us a tease of what you got coming up.
1: Well, Granger, this is exciting. Zach Top dropped a little surprise information. I got it for you coming up in your Nashville news next.

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1: Listen, I get it. Not everyone sleeps at night. Some of us think, some of us drive, some of us pray. Granger's with you through it all. Thanks for being a part of the After Midnight family.

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She could get on with her life, I'd get on with mine. 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I knew she'd find a way to get over me, but I never thought.

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1: 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I'm out here Ubering to 3, 4 in the morning. Thanks, sir.
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7: Hey, thank y'all for starting your Wednesday here with me on After Midnight. I'm Granger Smith, your host, and I've got some things written down here that went down on this day in history I want to talk about coming up. Plus, some Nashville news with Ann Hudson. She's coming in here to tell you about your favorite stars in Nashville and what they're up to and all the stories they got going on. Hang tight for all of this here early on a Wednesday. I'm glad you're with me.

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1: Okay, do you know how old Pablo Picasso was when he had his first exhibit? Can you even take a guess? Well, it's part of today's history. I'll tell you about that, plus some other things that went down on this day. Come

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0: 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Ann Hudson is about to jump on and share some Nashville news with us. Ann, what do you have lined up?
1: Ooh, well, Granger, you know the CMA Fest is going to air tomorrow night, right? Gretchen Wilson will make an appearance, and she made a big fun announcement. I got that story coming up in your Nashville news next. I'm ready.

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1: Hey, Granger, I just started my new job. 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And surprise, surprise, one of my favorite country artists hosts a radio show now. 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

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Earl is going to be here to share this true story that happened next. 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
1: 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We're a late night family. And Granger Smith is the voice that keeps the night going strong. Thanks for riding with us here on After Midnight with Granger Smith.

0: 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All right, I'm going to take a phone call right here. 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

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I think I know how to get your Wednesday started off on the right foot, and that is with some good news. If you hang on two songs, I'll share some with you.

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1: Hey, Granger, this is Daniel Underwood. I live in Kitchen, Georgia. I work at Lowe's every morning on the way to work. I listen to your show. Thanks for being there. Bye.
0: I sure appreciate you, Daniel. 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
1: 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Stick around. Ann Hudson is coming up with the latest buzz from Nashville. And give us a tease of what you got coming up.
2: 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Zach Top dropped a little surprise information. I got it for you coming up in your Nashville news next.

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0: In this segment, in about 3 minutes, the 10 things that age you the fastest. I'm going to go through them. I'll pick which ones are aging me the fastest. This fireworks stand exploded. Luckily, nobody died, but what happened was insane. Then also, this family that eats the same thing every night for years, which is going to lead to the segment that I feel like is the most boring yet awesome segment we do called, What'd You Eat for Dinner Last Night? So everybody get ready.
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0: We're going to do that. And then a few parenting confessions, all that. We got a big show. Let's get started right now.
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96.3 K Hey Country, El Paso's number one for new country. Good morning, I'm Bob Pickett. About a year ago, I saw him open up for George Strait way up in Boston. And look where his career is now. He's got the album of the year. Parker McCollum and K Hey Country, doing Love By You.

96.3 K. Hey, Country. Another heat advisory in effect today. We're going to top out at 106. Hydrate. That's the most important thing. So you can stay out of the heat.

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That's good news. Shaboozey, K-Hey Country. 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

0: throwback. Toby Keith, God Lover. I'm Bob Pickett, 96.3 K-Hey Country, El Paso's number one for new country, and it's nearly time. 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

darling. 96.3 K Hey Country, El Paso's number one for new country. I'm Bob Pickett. Here's somebody new on the scene. His name is Jacob Hackworth. It's called What Took You So Long. It's on

I get extremely hot today at triple digits, of course. We have an extreme heat warning. Got a top out 105 this afternoon. Nearly as hot as it was yesterday. Stay cool. Hey, we're going to see you in September.

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You hungry? Well, it's lunchtime, isn't it? I'm Bob Pickett, 96.3 K-Hey Country, and lunchtime means Country Cafe time. 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

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I ain't coming.

0: good to have him back, isn't it? That's Jackson Dean. I'm Bob Pickett, 96.3 K Hey Country, El Paso's number one for new country. 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
3: Hey, it's Bobby Bones here with Amy. 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
5: 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Thank you. 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

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Stay inside if you can, I'm telling you. Heat advisory in effect again today. 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
3: Hey, it's Bobby Bones here with Amy. 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
5: 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Thank you. 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

Ryan Chesney, Carry On. It's Pickett. It's 96.3 KHKP. We're carrying on with some great country songs for you. Jason Aldean, Try That.

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1: 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He's in a lot of trouble. 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Duet of the year. Now, that's my prediction anyway. Ella Langley and Morgan Wallen. 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

by you. I'm Bob Pickett, 96.3 KHK Country, El Paso's number one for new country. Again, heat advisory in effect today. Beware of the heat. 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

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My latest interviews with Chris Young, who will be here in Fort Bliss this Saturday. He's headlining Pop Goes the Fort. Amber in El Paso podcast to listen to that Chris Young interview.

0: George Burge, Luke Bryan, Ride, Ride, Ride on 96.3 KHA Country, El Paso's number one for new country. I'm Amber Banda with iHeart. And if you can't tell, I have a little bit of a cold, but bear with me. So, Secret Lives of Mormon Wives. I watched it. If you didn't watch it, I know you heard about all the drama. Well, anyway, the Hulu reality TV show has one of the stars, Miranda Hope. She's the weta that kind of like came in on the second or third season. To me, she was kind of one of the more quiet, boring characters, but she has ventured into country music. Honestly, I heard a little bit of the song. It's not that bad. The release date is this Thursday, June 26th. The song is F-U for That. That's the letter F, the letter U, the number four, that. The inspiration, she said, stepping into music is a natural next chapter, allowing her to connect with herself and reach a new audience. So Miranda Hope from Secret Lives of Mormon Wives putting out a country album. Honestly, it's not that bad. Keep it here for more on 96.3 KHA Country.
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3: Hey, it's Bobby Bones here with Amy. 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
5: 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Thank you. 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Thank you.
4: 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She also released a new one called She Don't, along with the album announcement.
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96.3 K-Hey Country. So this next artist issued an apology statement in regard to his recent arrest. I'll tell you more in 5 minutes after Kane Brown, but here he is now. 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

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I want to give a shout out to Natalie De La Cruz. 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Coming up in 5 minutes, we have a brand new one from Jelly Roll called Hands Up. 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

0: Taylor Swift, I Knew It, I Knew You on 96.3 KHA Country, El Paso's number one for new country. I'm Amber Banda with iHeart. And if today's your birthday, happy birthday. Thank you for sharing it with me. All right, so hint, go your own way, dreams, the chain, don't stop. Mick Fleetwood of Fleetwood Mac is 79. The Mindy Project and Kelly Kapoor on The Office. Mindy Kaling is 47. Dove on Titans and Lila Garrity on Friday Night Lights. Her dad is former Aerosmith guitarist Rick Duffey. Mika Kelly is 46. I know that last name doesn't help. Generally considered the best soccer player on the planet. I know it can go one of two ways, right? But I'm talking about Lionel Messi. He is 39. And finally, Starlight on Amazon's The Boys. I still have to finish that series. Erin Moriarty is 32. She looks really different compared to the first two seasons, huh? I mean, she looks great. Happy birthday to them. Happy birthday to all of you here on 96.3 KHA Country.
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3: Hey, it's Bobby Bones here with Amy. 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
5: 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Thank you. 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

0: 96.3 KHEY Country. A country song has become the victory anthem for the U.S. men's national team at the World Cup. I'll tell you more in 5 minutes. But first, Josh Ross, Hate How You Look.
1: It's

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She had me at Heads Carolina on 96.3 KHA Country, El Paso's number one for new country. I'm Amber Banda with iHeart. A little stuffy today, so bear with me. So if you had to choose a country song, a country anthem for the U.S. men's national team at the World Cup, what would you choose? Now, when they won against Australia, this is the song that was blasted through the speakers.

0: That's the crowd singing after the United States men's soccer team beat Australia in the World Cup match Friday. So England claim Neil Diamond. FIFA is using Bon Jovi for their second half hydration break, so that left John Denver to be the U.S.'s own. I love it. 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
3: Hey, it's Bobby Bones here with Amy. 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
4: Carly Pearce announced that her new album, Honest Woman, will be out August 28th, and it'll include her duet with Riley Green. She also released a new one called She Don't, along with the album announcement.
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This Friday, it will be a Kojo, a Cody Johnson takeover. His new album is coming out Friday called Banks of the Trinity. We're going to be playing songs from the album as well as some of his biggest hits this Friday on KHA.

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